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8: Org. 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Lows dip down to about 58 tonight under overcast skies with a chance for isolated rain showers. Slight chance for rain with fog in spots early tomorrow. Daytime highs approaching 66. Cloudy skies expected. Lows dip down to about 51 tomorrow night, partly cloudy. Temperatures a bit below average Saturday and Sunday with highs in the mid-60s. Slight chance of rain showers Sunday. Currently, it's 66 degrees. I'm Staff Meteorologist Paul Trombley.

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3: Here's your Super Hits 106 Tri-State Forecast. Lows dip down to about 58 tonight under overcast skies with a chance for isolated rain showers. Slight chance for rain with fog in spots early tomorrow. Daytime highs approaching 66. Cloudy skies expected. Lows dip down to about 51 tomorrow night, partly cloudy. Temperatures a bit below average Saturday and Sunday with highs in the mid-60s. Slight chance of rain showers Sunday. Currently, it's 66 degrees. I'm staff meteorologist Paul Trombley.

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9: Here's your Super Hits 106 Tri-State forecast. Cloudy skies expected tonight with a chance for isolated showers. Lows dip down to about 58. Cloudy skies expected again tomorrow. Slight chance for isolated rain showers. Daytime highs approaching 66. Partly cloudy skies tomorrow night. Lows level off around 51. Right now, it's 65 degrees. I'm staff meteorologist Derek Hite.

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7: Here's your Super Hits 106 Tri-State forecast. Cloudy skies expected tonight with a chance for isolated showers. Lows dip down to about 58. Cloudy skies expected again tomorrow. Slight chance for isolated rain showers. Daytime highs approaching 66. Partly cloudy skies tomorrow night. Lows level off around 51. Right now, it's 65 degrees. I'm Staff Meteorologist Derek Hite.

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5: Here's your Super Hits 106 Tri-State Forecast. Cloudy skies expected tonight, with a chance for isolated showers. Lows dip down to about 58. Cloudy skies expected again tomorrow. Slight chance for isolated rain showers. Daytime highs approaching 66. Partly cloudy skies tomorrow night. Lows level off around 51. Right now, 64. I'm staff meteorologist Derek Hite.

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1: Here's your Super Hits 106 Tri-State forecast. Cloudy skies expected tonight with a chance for isolated showers. Lows dip down to about 58. Cloudy skies expected again tomorrow. Slight chance for isolated rain showers. Daytime highs approaching 66. Partly cloudy skies tomorrow night. Lows level off around 51. Right now, 64. I'm staff meteorologist Derek Height.

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9: Here's your Super Hits 106 Tri-State forecast. Cloudy skies expected tonight with a chance for isolated showers. Lows dip down to about 58. Cloudy skies expected again tomorrow. Slight chance for isolated rain showers. Daytime highs approaching 66. Partly cloudy skies tomorrow night. Lows level off around 51. Right now, it's 63 degrees. I'm staff meteorologist Derek Hite.

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1: Here's your Super Hits 106 Tri-State forecast. Cloudy skies expected tonight with a chance for isolated showers. Lows dip down to about 58. Cloudy skies expected again tomorrow. Slight chance for isolated rain showers. Daytime highs approaching 66. Partly cloudy skies tomorrow night. Lows level off around 51. Right now, it's 63 degrees. I'm Staff Meteorologist Derek Hite.

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6: Here's your Super Hits 106 Tri-State forecast. Lows level off around 58 overnight under overcast skies with a chance for isolated showers. Cloudy skies expected again Friday. Slight chance for isolated rain showers. Daytime highs approaching 66. Partly cloudy Friday night. Lows level off around 51. Right now, 63. I'm staff meteorologist Derek Hite.

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1: Here's your Super Hits 106 Tri-State forecast. Cloudy skies expected overnight with a slight chance for isolated rain showers. Lows level off around 58. Overcast skies again Friday. Highs level off around 66. Partly cloudy skies Friday night, 51. Temps a bit below average Saturday and Sunday with highs in the mid-60s. Slight chance for showers Sunday. Right now, it's 62 degrees. I'm Staff Meteorologist Derek Height.

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3: Here's your Super Hits 106 Tri-State forecast. Cloudy skies expected overnight with a slight chance for isolated rain showers. Lows level off around 58. Overcast skies again Friday. Highs level off around 66. Partly cloudy skies Friday night, 51. Temps a bit below average Saturday and Sunday with highs in the mid-60s. Slight chance for showers Sunday. Right now, it's 62 degrees. I'm staff meteorologist Derek Height.

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2: Here's your Super Hits 106 Tri-State forecast. Cloudy skies expected overnight with a slight chance for isolated rain showers. Lows level off around 58. Overcast skies again Friday. Highs level off around 66. Partly cloudy skies Friday night, 51. Temps a bit below average Saturday and Sunday with highs in the mid-60s. Slight chance for showers Sunday. Right now, it's 62 degrees. I'm staff meteorologist Derek Height.

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5: Here's your Super Hits 106 Tri-State forecast. Cloudy skies expected overnight with a slight chance for isolated rain showers. Lows level off around 58. Overcast skies again Friday. Highs level off around 66. Partly cloudy skies Friday night, 51. Temps a bit below average Saturday and Sunday with highs in the mid-60s. Slight chance for showers Sunday. Currently, it's 61 degrees. I'm staff meteorologist Derek Height.

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1: Here's your Super Hits 106 Tri-State forecast. Cloudy skies expected overnight with a slight chance for isolated rain showers. Lows level off around 58. Overcast skies again Friday. Highs level off around 66. Partly cloudy skies Friday night, 51. Temps a bit below average Saturday and Sunday with highs in the mid-60s. Slight chance for showers Sunday. Currently, it's 61 degrees. I'm staff meteorologist Derek Height.

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Here's your Super Hits 106 Tri-State Forecast. Cloudy skies expected overnight with a slight chance of rain showers. Lows level off around 58. Daytime highs approaching 66. With fog in spots early Friday, cloudy skies expected. Lows around 51. Friday night, partly cloudy. Mid-60s, Saturday and Sunday, with a slight chance of rain showers, Sunday. Currently, it's 60 degrees. I'm Staff Meteorologist Derek Hite.

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1: Here's your Super Hits 106 Tri-State forecast. Slight chance for scattered rain showers overnight, otherwise cloudy. Lows level off around 58. Cloudy again Friday, 66. Lows level off around 51. Friday night, partly cloudy. Temps below average Saturday and Sunday with highs in the mid-60s. Slight chance of rain showers Sunday. Currently 60. I'm Staff Meteorologist Derek Hite.

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2: Here's your Super Hits 106 Tri-State forecast. Slight chance for scattered rain showers overnight, otherwise cloudy. Lows level off around 58. Cloudy again Friday, 66. Lows level off around 51. Friday night, partly cloudy. Temps below average Saturday and Sunday with highs in the mid-60s. Slight chance of rain showers Sunday. Currently 60. I'm staff meteorologist Derek Hite.

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1: Here's your Super Hits 106 Tri-State forecast. Slight chance for scattered rain showers overnight, otherwise cloudy. Lows level off around 58. Cloudy again Friday, 66. Lows level off around 51 Friday night, partly cloudy. Temps below average Saturday and Sunday with highs in the mid-60s. Slight chance of rain showers Sunday. Currently, it's 59 degrees. I'm Staff Meteorologist Derek Hite.

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5: Here's your Super Hits 106 Tri-State Forecast. Cloudy overnight with a slight chance for isolated showers. Lows around 58, high of 66, and foggy early Friday, cloudy. Lows dip down to about 51, Friday night, partly cloudy skies. Temps below average, Saturday and Sunday, with highs in the mid-60s. Slight chance for showers, Sunday. Right now, it's 59 degrees. I'm staff meteorologist Jennifer Vujicic.

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1: Here's your Super Hits 106 Tri-State forecast. Cloudy skies expected with fog in spots early today with daytime highs approaching 66. Partly cloudy skies tonight, lows level off around 51. A mix of clouds and sun tomorrow, highs around 65. Slight chance of rain showers Sunday, highs level off around 64. 68, partly cloudy Monday. Right now, 59. I'm staff meteorologist Jennifer Vujitsky.

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15: Here's your Super Hits 106 Tri-State forecast. Cloudy skies expected with fog in spots early today, with daytime highs approaching 66. Partly cloudy skies tonight, lows level off around 51. A mix of clouds and sun tomorrow, highs around 65. Slight chance of rain showers Sunday, highs level off around 64. 68, partly cloudy Monday. Right now, 58. I'm Staff Meteorologist Jennifer Vujcitsky.

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Here's your Super Hits 106 Tri-State forecast. Cloudy skies expected with fog in spots early today, with daytime highs approaching 66. Partly cloudy skies tonight, lows level off around 51. A mix of clouds and sun tomorrow, highs around 65. Slight chance of rain showers Sunday, highs level off around 64. 68, partly cloudy Monday. Right now, 58. I'm staff meteorologist Jennifer Wojcicki.

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1: Good morning, Tri-States. It is a Friday, and it is Friday the 25th of September. It's the last weekend, the last Friday of September. In addition to that, it's the first full weekend of fall. We've got birthdays and anniversaries. We give that prize away today. We've got this day in music history. It's a one-hit wonder from a group called the Daz Band. We may have a Jerry's joke of the day. It's just to see if I can put it together in time. And of course, we've got good news, the best news, best music on your radio, news, weather, and all kinds of fun. So welcome. It's nice to have you along. Right now, it is time for news. And with that news, here's Courtney Chaffee.
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2: Good morning. The Mississippi River level is falling. It's 8.2 feet at Prairie du Chien, 6.4 at Guttenberg, 11.1 at Cassville, and 9 at Dubuque. With news, I'm Courtney Chaffee. A Dubuque man was sentenced to 25 years in prison for his role in a 2025 shooting. 18-year-old Ahmed Atkins received the sentence Wednesday. Atkins must serve at least 17 and a half years in prison. He was sentenced for attempted murder, going armed with intent, reckless use of a firearm involving property damage, and being a minor armed with a dangerous weapon within city limits. Jurors found Atkins guilty in May on all counts in relation to the October 2025 shooting, where Atkins shot at 18-year-old Kareem Sawail of Dubuque during a fight in an alley near 17th and Jackson Streets. A fire damaged a barn in rural Dubuque County this week, though no injuries were reported. Firefighters and Dubuque County Sheriff's Department deputies responded Tuesday afternoon to a barn fire on Sigworth Lane. The fire caused approximately $15,000 in damage to the barn and hay inside. No injuries were reported. Dubuque has been chosen as one of the 25 new cities from across the United States to join Love Your Block. The city will receive $70,000 in funding and expert support from the Bloomberg Center for Public Innovation at Johns Hopkins University to partner with residents on community-led projects that clear vacant lots, reclaim public space, and improve their cities. Since 2009, Love Your Block has helped more than 50 cities engage more than 88,000 residents across 33 states. Sample ballots for the November 3rd general election are now accessible on the Dubuque County Election website. Residents can enter their address to see their sample ballot and learn about their polling locations. The superintendent of the Platteville School District will retire at the end of the current academic year. School board members on Wednesday approved the retirement of Jim Babel, which will be effective June 30th. Babel has spent more than 30 years in education and has served as superintendent of the Platteville District since 2019. For those stories and more, pick up a copy of the Telegraph Herald or go to telegraphherald.com. The Telegraph Herald is brought to you by TH Media. I'm Courtney Chaffee, and that's your latest Tri-State Area News.
3: 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Cubs over Miami 2-1. The Cubs will be in Boston for a doubleheader today, starting at 12:05 for the first game, 5:05 for the second game. That is rescheduled from Sunday due to the forecasted nor'easter. Pittsburgh over the Cardinals 2-1. White Sox over Kansas City 9-1. Twins over San Francisco 4-2. High school volleyball, Cuba City over Mineral Point 3-2. Southwestern sweeps Boscobel 3-0. Platteville sweeps Lancaster 3-0. Charlesburg sweeps Belmont 3-0. Argyle over Monticello 3-1. Wazika Steuben over North Crawford 3-0. High school football broadcast start at 6:30. 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And Pecatonica Argyle at Blackhawk Warren. 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
4: Here's your Super Hits 106 Tri-State forecast. Cloudy skies expected with fog in spots early today with daytime highs approaching 66. Partly cloudy skies tonight, lows level off around 51. A mix of clouds and sun tomorrow, highs around 65. Slight chance of rain showers Sunday, highs level off around 64. 68, partly cloudy Monday. Right now, 58. I'm staff meteorologist Jennifer Wojcicki.
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Dubuque Super Hits 106. It is 6:34 as we race towards birthdays and anniversaries, and of course that prize giveaway. It's Neil Diamond up next on your favorite radio station. 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Here it began.

0: It is 6:38. Temperature in the tri-states right now. Let's take a look at it. It's been a little warmer than it. Not when I say warmer, not quite as chilly. 61 and cloudy, and we're headed for high of only 68. So starting a little cooler, but not getting quite as warm temperature. It's a typical fall day. This is the first full weekend of fall. We've got some messages coming up as we head towards birthdays and anniversaries. Whatever you do, don't go away.
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13: Here's your Super Hits 106 Tri-State forecast. Cloudy skies expected with fog and spots early today, with daytime highs approaching 66. partly cloudy skies. Tonight, lows level off around 51. A mix of clouds and sun. Tomorrow, highs around 65. Slight chance of rain showers. Sunday, highs level off around 64. 68, partly cloudy Monday. Right now, 58. I'm staff meteorologist Jennifer Wojcicki.

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0: Age. It's all right there, and that's the number you call for a reservation if you want dinner at Timmermans tonight. You know you deserve an evening at Timmermans. Those two wonderful sponsors provide us with a prize we give away every Friday. That would be today. 2 one-day adult passes to the River Museum, a certificate good for Sunday brunch at Timmermans Supper Club in East Dubuque, and That's what I said. Did I say both of them? I think I did. And today we're adding a special 2 tickets to the Bell Tower Theater's next production. That will be in the envelope as well. Actually, it's a voucher you take to the Bell Tower Theater box office and you get your tickets there. So it's a really big prize in excess. Well, it's got to be very close to $100 today. And all you have to do to be a part of that, the next time we do the drawing, if your birthday is that week, go to superhits106.com, click on submit a birthday, let me know when you're celebrating, we'll tell the world and put you in for the drawing, okay? With all that said, let's get started with Friday's birthday.
3: Happy birthday!
0: Today, the 25th, is...
4: any real validity.
0: Yeah, I should let you talk first. Sorry about that, I stepped on your line. Amanda Cavern, happy birthday, Amanda. Greg Joseph, Gregory, hey, happy birthday, my friend. I hope it's a great day. Dave Bauer has a birthday today, as does Caden Aird. Happy birthday, Caden. Connor Foster is celebrating, what, his 25th birthday today. That makes it a golden birthday over in Scales Mound. Happy birthday, Connor. Beth Selbury in Brookfield, Wisconsin. Brookfield, where's Brookfield? I don't know. I guess it's not important. And Austin Langfield, yes, Austin Longfield in Beaver Dam. That's a ways away. Happy birthday to you, Austin. Those are birthdays for yesterday. Birthdays for tomorrow, I mean for today. Birthdays for tomorrow. Jack Belowski, happy birthday, Jack. And Lorenz, hey, Ann, happy birthday to you. I hope it's a great day all day long. Kim Cuno, hey, Kim, happy birthday to you also. Linda Soat has a birthday tomorrow, as does Margaret Crimmins, and Willie Krause is celebrating tomorrow. If you know any of those people, by all means, stop by, give them a call, wish them a happy birthday.

0: And the winner of all those wonderful prizes, including the bonus for this week and maybe even next week. Next week, Dave will do the birthdays, but I will do the winner on Monday because I'm not going to be here next week. We're on vacation, so we will do next week's winner a week from Monday when I get back. All right, the winner for today is Loie Sauvel. Loie, let's see, where was her birthday? The 22nd. Loie lives in Galena. Loie, these will be at the Dubuque Post Office today by noon, but that doesn't mean you'll have them soon. It may be next week, middle of next week before you get them, but watch your mail. It's coming. 2 one-day adult passes to the River Museum, a certificate good for Sunday brunch at Timberman Supper Club, and a voucher for tickets to see the next play at the Bell Tower Theater in Dubuque. Happy birthday, Loie. Hope that makes it even better. Get your name on the list today. I'd really like to see you win.
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1: It is 7 a.m. on the Friday, the first Friday of fall, the last Friday of September, and it's 61 degrees, headed for high, mid to upper 60s today. Definitely a fall day, so be prepared. It's that kind of weather. You know what I'm talking about, don't you? You know what I'm saying?
2: Sweater weather.
1: Yes, it is about time for sweater weather, and it is here, so be prepared. Coming up in this hour, this day in music history is a one-hit wonder featuring the Daz Band from 1982. That's coming up. Don't forget, Friday means Friday 5 After Funnies this afternoon at the beginning of Johnny's show. Also, we have a ball game tonight. We'll tell you more about that. And let's see, what else? There was something else I wanted to mention, too. Well, I'll think of it, and we'll let you know. Right now, it's time for news, and with that news, here's Courtney Chaffee.
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3: Good morning. The Mississippi River level is falling. It's 8.2 feet at Prairie du Chien, 6.4 at Guttenberg, 11.1 at Cassville, and 9 at Dubuque. With news, I'm Courtney Chaffee. A Dubuque man was sentenced to 25 years in prison for his role in a 2025 shooting. 18-year-old Ahmed Atkins received the sentence Wednesday. Atkins must serve at least 17 and a half years in prison. He was sentenced for attempted murder, going armed with intent, reckless use of a firearm involving property damage, and being a minor armed with a dangerous weapon within city limits. Jurors found Atkins guilty in May on all counts in relation to the October 2025 shooting, where Atkins shot at 18-year-old Kareem Sawail of Dubuque during a fight in an alley near 17th and Jackson Streets. A fire damaged a barn in rural Dubuque County this week, though no injuries were reported. Firefighters and Dubuque County Sheriff's Department deputies responded Tuesday afternoon to a barn fire on Sigworth Lane. The fire caused approximately $15,000 in damage to the barn and hay inside. No injuries were reported. Dubuque has been chosen as one of the 25 new cities from across the United States to join Love Your Block. The city will receive $70,000 in funding and expert support from the Bloomberg Center for Public Innovation at Johns Hopkins University to partner with residents on community-led projects that clear vacant lots, reclaim public space, and improve their cities. Since 2009, Love Your Block has helped more than 50 cities engage more than 88,000 residents across 33 states. Sample ballots for the November 3rd general election are now accessible on the Dubuque County Election website. Residents can enter their address to see their sample ballot and learn about their polling locations. The superintendent of the Platteville School District will retire at the end of the current academic year. School board members on Wednesday approved the retirement of Jim Babel, which will be effective June 30th. Babel has spent more than 30 years in education and has served as superintendent of the Platteville District since 2019. For those stories and more, pick up a copy of the Telegraph Herald or go to telegraphherald.com. The Telegraph Herald is brought to you by TH Media. I'm Courtney Chaffee, and that's your latest Tri-State Area News.
4: 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Cubs over Miami 2-1. The Cubs will be in Boston for a doubleheader today, starting at 12:05 for the first game, 5:05 for the second game. That is rescheduled from Sunday due to the forecasted nor'easter. Pittsburgh over the Cardinals 2-1. White Sox over Kansas City 9-1. Twins over San Francisco 4-2. High school volleyball, Cuba City over Mineral Point 3-2. Southwestern sweeps Boscobel 3-0. Platteville sweeps Lancaster 3-0. Shulsburg sweeps Belmont 3-0. Argyle over Monticello 3-1. Wazika Steuben over North Crawford 3-0. High school football broadcast start at 6:30. 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And Cuba City at Benton Scales Mount Shalsburg. 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And Pecatonica Argyle at Blackhawk Warren. 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In the NUI, Galena at Stockton, Eastland Pearl City at Dakota, Fulton at Lena Winslow, and Morrison at Forreston. In Iowa, 5A, Dubuque Senior at Bettendorf, and Cedar Falls at Dubuque Hempstead, and 4A, Davenport North at Western Dubuque, and in 3A, Dubuque Wallard at Center Point Urbana. I'm Steve Prep.
2: Here's your Super Hits 106 Tri-State forecast. Cloudy skies expected with fog in spots early today with daytime highs approaching 66. Partly cloudy skies tonight, lows level off around 51. A mix of clouds and sun tomorrow, highs around 65. Slight chance of rain showers Sunday, highs level off around 64. 68, partly cloudy Monday. Right now, 58. I'm staff meteorologist Jennifer Wojcicki.
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7:15, once more before I go this week. I won't be here next week. I will be back, of course, a week from Monday. Right now, it's Wilson Phillips. As the music continues, we're headed towards this day in music history and lots of other fun.

0: Can you hold on? Wilson Phillips at 719. Here with Sick McGrain. It's Friday, the last Friday of September, the first Friday of fall, and just plain Friday. Coming up in about a half an hour, this day in music history. This hour of McGrain in the Morning is brought to you by Bally's Marquette Casino. 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

0: Eric Clapton on the Deep Super Hits 106. And you look wonderful tonight, and you always do. I'm fortunate enough to be able to say that every single night. That's just the way my life goes. How about yours? I hope, it goes like that, huh?
1: I feel good.
0: I do, too. 7:30 up next is Steve Miller Band. We head towards this day in music history.

0: It is 7:33 on this Friday morning. The Super Hits 106. There is a game tonight. Iowa Grand at River Ridge starts at 6:30. That would be pregame. 7 o'clock game time. Right here on the Super Hits 106 and on the YouTube channel. That is tonight. Iowa Grant at River Ridge. Also, don't forget Friday 5 After Funnies. I mentioned that to you earlier coming up in and tomorrow. I'll be with you tomorrow, but then next week I will be on vacation. Tomorrow we'll take a look at some things going on around the tri-states, play all your favorite music, help you through the first Saturday of fall, and also I have at least one guest, maybe two tomorrow. So tune in if you can from 7 to 11. It's a little bit different timing. And then I will be gone until Monday, the 5th of October? Is that about right? 1, 2, 3, 4, 5. Yeah, 5th of October. And looking forward to a week's vacation, but I always look forward to coming back too, because I really enjoy being right here. This is one of my favorite places. Maybe my second favorite place. Probably. Right now, we've got some messages. This hour, and Great in the Morning, brought to you by Casino Queen in Marquette. Get together a group of friends. Make a day trip of it. Head to Marquette. Lovely, lovely little town. Right on the river. Beautiful little city. And then head to the casino there. The casino, the Bally's Marquette Casino. They mislabeled one of these things, and it confuses an old man like me. It's Bally's Marquette Casino. Take a group of friends, check it out. You're going to have a whole lot of fun and probably win some big money. In fact, I'm guessing when you get back, you'll probably give me a call and tell me, you know, thanks, Dick. I won a bunch.
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9: Here's your Super Hits 106 Tri-State forecast. Cloudy skies expected with fog in spots early today, with daytime highs approaching 66. Partly cloudy skies tonight, lows level off around 51. A mix of clouds and sun tomorrow, highs around 65. Slight chance of rain showers Sunday, highs level off around 64. 68, partly cloudy Monday. Right now, 58. I'm staff meteorologist Jennifer Vujcicki.

0: 7:51, time now for this day in music history. 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
0: Page. 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Culby's Event Center and the Other Side bring you this day in music history every weekday at this time. And don't forget Winner Winner Chicken Dinner. Also brought to you by very close to the holidays. You want to put on your best look. Well, get your name on the list, thepainterlady.com. Those two wonderful sponsors bring us this day in music history each weekday at this time, as I mentioned. No, here we go with what happened on this, the 25th of September. Back in 56, RCA Victor released Love Me Tender on this day, and the house band from Motown Records, the Funk Brothers, began recording the instrumental tracks for The Temptations' My Girl on this day. Former member of the New Christie Minstrels had the number one hit. We played it before, Eve of Destruction. Listen to it. See just how much has changed. It's uncanny that in 1965, we were still dealing with most of the same stuff. The Beatles animated series premiered on ABC on this day, also in 65. And in 67, they entered Abbey Road to begin recording The Fool on the Hill. 1970, the Partridge Family Show opened or started. Can you believe that? 1970. Wow. Ringo, on the same day, released his second solo album, Boku of Blues. Some say he didn't release it, that it actually escaped, but I'm saying he released it. I don't know.
2: What the hell is wrong
0: with
2: you?
0: I don't know. I'm sorry. Cat Stevens' Peace Train, released on this day in 1971 and in 73. Goat's Head Soup is number one in Britain and it's on the strength of the single Angie. 76, after 7 years of recording and touring together, Loggins and Messina broke up. Boz Scaggs is the musical guest on Saturday Night Live on that same day, and Boston's first album entered the Billboard Top LP and Tape Charts. Also, all in 1976. 1982, Queen makes a guest appearance on SNL, and Don Henley's debut solo album, I Can't Stand Still, enters the Billboard Top LPs and Tape Charts. LP and tape. What's a tape? Ask your dad. Ask your grandpa. They'll tell you. If I have anybody of that age listening, which is pretty unlikely. All of those things happened on this day in music history. And on Friday, we always do a one-hit wonder. And boy, it's starting to get a little difficult to find them. You know, there's a lot of one-hit songs out there, but you go through them pretty quickly, even that one a week. And so, for this one, we go back to 1982. This is a group called The Daz Band. It's not a bad song. It's just the only thing they could do to get to the top of the charts. As I said, it was 1982. They had a big hit with this song, and then everything else they recorded just

0: kind of fell flat. They worked the road for a while. They made the most of what they could of this one hit, but then now they're either greeters at Walmart or working at a gas station, I guess. I don't know. Now, that's just speculation. I can't be sure about that. They may very well be something very big in the music business.
1: I know. It's scary.
0: It is scary, but just the same, it's... Never mind. Just never mind.
2: Never mind.
0: Never mind. All right, here we go from 1982. The only hit this group ever had. It's the Daz Band and Let It Whip.

0: They were the Daz Band in July of 1982. They took that all the way to number 5. They spent 6 weeks in the top 10. Now, that's pretty impressive for 1982. 6 full weeks in the top 10 and just couldn't repeat. It's just one of those things that makes a one-hit wonder, and that is this day in music history.
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0: It is 8 a.m. on this Friday morning, the first or last Friday of September, the first Friday and the first weekend of fall. It is 61 right now under cloudy skies, looking for a high in the low to mid 60s or mid to upper 60s, somewhere in there. And coming up in this hour, good news. The good news today is about the EMS Fire and EMS Festival in Avoca. So Rob will be here to tell you all about that, but right now, it's time for news. And with that news, here's Courtney Chaffee.
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2: Good morning. The Mississippi River level is falling. It's 8.2 feet at Prairie du Chien, 6.4 at Guttenberg, 11.1 at Cassville, and 9 at Dubuque. With news, I'm Courtney Chaffee. A Dubuque man was sentenced to 25 years in prison for his role in a 2025 shooting. 18-year-old Ahmed Atkins received the sentence Wednesday. Atkins must serve at least 17 and a half years in prison. He was sentenced for attempted murder, going armed with intent, reckless use of a firearm involving property damage, and being a minor armed with a dangerous weapon within city limits. Jurors found Atkins guilty in May on all counts in relation to the October 2025 shooting, where Atkins shot at 18-year-old Kareem Sawail of Dubuque during a fight in an alley near 17th and Jackson Streets. A fire damaged a barn in rural Dubuque County this week, though no injuries were reported. Firefighters and Dubuque County Sheriff's Department deputies responded Tuesday afternoon to a barn fire on Sigworth Lane. The fire caused approximately $15,000 in damage to the barn and hay inside. No injuries were reported. Dubuque has been chosen as one of the 25 new cities from across the United States to join Love Your Block. The city will receive $70,000 in funding and expert support from the Bloomberg Center for Public Innovation at Johns Hopkins University to partner with residents on community-led projects that clear vacant lots, reclaim public space, and improve their cities. Since 2009, Love Your Block has helped more than 50 cities engage more than 88,000 residents across 33 states. Sample ballots for the November 3rd general election are now accessible on the Dubuque County Election website. Residents can enter their address to see their sample ballot and learn about their polling locations. The superintendent of the Platteville School District will retire at the end of the current academic year. School board members on Wednesday approved the retirement of Jim Babel, which will be effective June 30th. Babel has spent more than 30 years in education and has served as superintendent of the Platteville District since 2019. For those stories and more, pick up a copy of the Telegraph Herald or go to telegraphherald.com. The Telegraph Herald is brought to you by TH Media. I'm Courtney Chaffee, and that's your latest Tri-State Area News.
3: 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Cubs over Miami 2-1. The Cubs will be in Boston for a doubleheader today, starting at 12:05 for the first game, 5:05 for the second game. That is rescheduled from Sunday due to the forecasted nor'easter. Pittsburgh over the Cardinals 2-1. White Sox over Kansas City 9-1. Twins over San Francisco 4-2. High school volleyball, Cuba City over Mineral Point 3-2. Southwestern sweeps Boscobel 3-0. Platteville sweeps Lancaster 3-0. Charlesburg sweeps Belmont 3-0. Argyle over Monticello 3-1. Wazika Steuben over North Crawford 3-0. High school football broadcast start at 6:30. 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In the Swell, Darlington at Fenimore on the Queen Bee Radio Sports YouTube channel, Mineral Point at Southwestern East Dubuque, and Cuba City at Benton Scales Mount Shalsburg. In the Six Rivers, Iowa Grant at River Ridge on Super Hits 106 and the Queen Bee Radio Sports YouTube channel, Riverdale at Boscobel, Seneca Wazika Steuben at Potosi Cassville for the Cassville Homecoming, and Pecatonica Argyle at Blackhawk Warren. In the Ridge and Valley 8, North Crawford at Belmont on the Queen Bee Radio Sports YouTube channel, Kickapoo Lafarge at Wisconsin Heights, Rosholt at DeSoto, and on Saturday at 1:30 on X1071 and the Queen Bee Radio Sports YouTube channel, Wanawak Center at Highland for the Highland Homecoming. In the NUI, Galena at Stockton, Eastland Pearl City at Dakota, Fulton at Lena Winslow, and Morrison at Forreston. In Iowa, 5A, Dubuque Senior at Bettendorf, and Cedar Falls at Dubuque Hempstead, and 4A, Davenport North at Western Dubuque, and in 3A, Dubuque Wallard at Center Point Urbana. I'm Steve Pratt.
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4: Here's your Super Hits 106 Tri-State forecast. Overcast skies today with daytime highs approaching 66. Partly cloudy tonight, lows level off around 51. Daytime highs approaching 65. Tomorrow, sunshine mixed with clouds at times. Slight chance for showers Sunday with highs in the mid-60s. A mix of clouds and sun Monday. Right now, 58. I'm staff meteorologist Jennifer Wojcicki.
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Dan Morrison on Dubuque Super Hits 106. It is 8:14, we'll call it. Temperature in the tri-state still 61 under cloudy skies. In the meantime, give me all your loving, huh?

0: It is 8:18. It's Friday, the last Friday of September, the first Friday of fall, and lots of other things going on this weekend. We'll talk about those tomorrow when we do our Saturday morning show, which, by the way, will be my last show for the month of September, tomorrow being the 27th, and I won't be back until October 5th as we take our vacation and head out. Carol and I looking forward to it. And I'm looking forward to getting back. I always like being here. This is, as I said earlier this morning, one of my favorite places. Let's see, coming up, don't forget, we've got a ball game tonight. I mentioned it earlier. High school football, Iowa Grand at River Ridge. Kicks off at 6:30, so it cuts Johnny a little bit short. But he'll be here from 3 until 6:30. I would imagine that's pregame and then game time at 7. Don't forget also from 3:05, 4:05, and 5:05, it's Friday 5 After Funnies, where Johnny helps you laugh your way into the weekend, and all brought to you by Toys That Right Body Shop on Central Avenue in Dubuque. And we've got good news coming up. That's in the next break. We'll be talking about the Avoca Fire and EMS Fest coming up, I believe, either today or tomorrow. Something that Rob will fill you in on all the details coming up in just a few minutes. Right now, the messages, and we'll be back.
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8:32, Tina Turner on the Buick Super Hits 106. How are we going to get along without Tina Turner and Dolly Parton and Joe Cocker? Ah, man, just so many gone. This is Roxette right after this. Good news on Dubuque Super Hits 106. Good morning, Tri-States.

0: Always good advice. Before you make a big decision, listen to your heart. Always good advice. Here with Tick McGrain on Dubuque Super Hits 106 as we race towards the end of a Friday edition. McGrain in the morning. I will be here tomorrow, and then I'm on vacation. But right now, it's time for good news on Dubuque Super Hits 106. I need some good
1: news. The fourth annual Avoca Fire and EMS Fest is happening tomorrow. 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
11: Here's your Super Hits 106 Tri-State forecast. Overcast skies today with daytime highs approaching 66. Partly cloudy tonight, lows level off around 51. Daytime highs approaching 65. Tomorrow, sunshine mixed with clouds at times. Slight chance for showers Sunday with highs in the mid-60s. A mix of clouds and sun Monday. Right now, 59. I'm staff meteorologist Jennifer Vujitsky.

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2: After Funnies, where Johnny Page helps you laugh your way into the weekend. And of course, Johnny will be here with his look at harsh reality, cut a little bit short because of a football game, Iowa Grand at River Ridge tonight. 6:30 is pregame, 7 o'clock game time. So that's going on. And then I will be back for 4 hours tomorrow morning, just before we head out on vacation. Tomorrow, we're going to have a couple guests with us, and we'll look at some things going on around the tri-states. On this, the very first full weekend of fall. It's all fall, all weekend long, right here on Dubuque Super Hits 106. So please come back. In the meantime, you have a wonderful day. Remember now, if you head out this morning, put a big smile on your face. A big smile. And take it with you wherever you go. And see if it doesn't make a difference. Just see what comes back at you. You're going to be surprised. I'll see you tomorrow. 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
12: Here's your Super Hits 106 Tri-State Forecast. Overcast skies today with daytime highs approaching 66. Partly cloudy tonight, lows level off around 51. Daytime highs approaching 65. Tomorrow, sunshine mixed with clouds at times. Slight chance for showers Sunday with highs in the mid-60s. A mix of clouds and sun Monday. Right now, 59. I'm Staff Meteorologist Jennifer Vujicic.

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5: You've heard it on the news.
6: Nearly three quarters of Wisconsinites believe the costs of data centers outweigh the benefits.
5: That's right. Nearly three quarters of Wisconsinites don't want data centers, but Howard Markline does. Markline took thousands of dollars in campaign contributions from the companies cutting shady deals to put data centers in our neighborhoods and gave them massive tax breaks to help them do it. Not Jenna Jacobson. Jacobson will fight to end tax breaks for data centers and block them from making any more backroom deals, make them pay for all the energy they use, and ban them from passing on the cost to you. 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
8: Here's your Super Hits 106 Tri-State forecast. Cloudy skies with a few peaks of sun today, with daytime highs approaching 66. Lows dip down to about 51 tonight, partly cloudy skies. Partly cloudy tomorrow, 65. Highs level off around 64 Sunday with a slight chance of rain showers. 68, sunshine mixed with clouds at times Monday. Right now, it's 61 degrees. I'm staff meteorologist Jennifer Vujitsky.
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12: Here's your Super Hits 106 Tri-State forecast. Cloudy skies with a few peaks of sun today, with daytime highs approaching 66. Lows dip down to about 51. Tonight, partly cloudy skies. Partly cloudy tomorrow, 65. Highs level off around 64 Sunday with a slight chance of rain showers. 68, sunshine mixed with clouds at times Monday. Currently, 63. I'm staff meteorologist Jennifer Vujicki.

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5: Here's your Super Hits 106 Tri-State forecast. Cloudy skies with a few peaks of sun today, with daytime highs approaching 66. Lows dip down to about 51. Tonight, partly cloudy skies. Partly cloudy tomorrow, 65. Highs level off around 64 Sunday, with a slight chance of rain showers. 68, sunshine mixed with clouds at times Monday. Currently 63. I'm staff meteorologist Jennifer Vujicic.

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10: Here's your Super Hits 106 Tri-State forecast. Cloudy skies with a few peaks of sun today, with daytime highs approaching 66. Lows dip down to about 51 tonight. Partly cloudy skies. Partly cloudy tomorrow, 65. Highs level off around 64 Sunday, with a slight chance of rain showers. 68, sunshine mixed with clouds at times Monday. Currently 63. I'm staff meteorologist Jennifer Vujitsky.

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6: You've heard it on the news.
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6: Paid for by friends of Jenna S. Jacobson.
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11: Here's your Super Hits 106 Tri-State forecast. Cloudy skies with a few peaks of sun today, with daytime highs approaching 66. Lows dip down to about 51. Tonight, partly cloudy skies. Partly cloudy tomorrow, 65. Highs level off around 64 Sunday, with a slight chance of rain showers. 68, sunshine mixed with clouds at times Monday. Currently, it's 66 degrees. I'm staff meteorologist Jennifer Wojcicki.

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16: Here's your Super Hits 106 Tri-State Forecast. Cloudy skies with a few peaks of sun this afternoon, with daytime highs approaching 66. Partly cloudy tonight, lows dip down to about 50. Daytime highs approaching 65 tomorrow. Sunshine mixed with clouds at times. Cloudy skies expected Sunday, decreasing clouds by Monday. Mid-60s Sunday, upper 60s by Monday. Currently, it's 66 degrees. I'm staff meteorologist Paul Trombley.

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5: Here's your Super Hits 106 Tri-State Forecast. Cloudy skies with a few peaks of sun this afternoon, with daytime highs approaching 66. Partly cloudy tonight, lows dip down to about 50. Daytime highs approaching 65 tomorrow. Sunshine mixed with clouds at times. Cloudy skies expected Sunday, decreasing clouds by Monday. Mid-60s Sunday, upper 60s by Monday. Currently, it's 69 degrees. I'm Staff Meteorologist Paul Trombley.

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12: Here's your Super Hits 106 Tri-State Forecast. Cloudy skies with a few peaks of sun this afternoon, with daytime highs approaching 66. Partly cloudy tonight, lows dip down to about 50. Daytime highs approaching 65 tomorrow. Sunshine mixed with clouds at times. Cloudy skies expected Sunday, decreasing clouds by Monday. Mid-60s Sunday, upper 60s by Monday. Right now, it's 67 degrees. I'm staff meteorologist Paul Trombley.

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2: Here's your Super Hits 106 Tri-State Forecast. Daytime highs approaching 67 this afternoon under mainly cloudy skies. Lows dip down to about 50 tonight, partly cloudy skies. A mix of clouds and sun tomorrow. High temperatures reach up to 65. Overcast skies Sunday, decreasing clouds by Monday. Mid-60s Sunday, upper 60s by Monday. Right now, 67. I'm staff meteorologist Paul Trombley.

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14: Here's your Super Hits 106 Tri-State Forecast. Daytime highs approaching 67 this afternoon under mainly cloudy skies. Lows dip down to about 50 tonight, partly cloudy skies. A mix of clouds and sun tomorrow. High temperatures reach up to 65. Overcast skies Sunday, decreasing clouds by Monday. Mid-60s Sunday, upper 60s by Monday. Right now, 67. I'm staff meteorologist Paul Trombley.

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9: You've heard it on the news.
10: Nearly three quarters of Wisconsinites believe the costs of data centers outweigh the benefits.
9: That's right. Nearly three quarters of Wisconsinites don't want data centers, but Howard Markline does. Markline took thousands of dollars in campaign contributions from the companies cutting shady deals to put data centers in our neighborhoods and gave them massive tax breaks to help them do it. Not Jenna Jacobson. Jacobson will fight to end tax breaks for data centers and block them from making any more backroom deals. 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So if you don't want data centers in your backyard, there's a real data center difference in the race for state senate. Howard Markline's the data center sellout. Jenna Jacobson's standing up for

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3: I did have my favorite thing happen recently on a flight. The girl next to me got out a journal, and I was like, well, this has my full attention. And then she wrote at the top of the list, things to do before 40, and she underlined it, and I was like, I cannot wait to see this list so that I can judge this person for their dreams and ambitions. I'm so excited to see this list. And the first thing that she wrote on there was to rescue a dog, and I was like, all right, that's a good one. The second thing that she wrote on the list was to live overseas. And I was like, oh my, like, who's gonna watch the dog? You're a bad planner, you know? And the third one was to own a home by the ocean. I was like, you are ambitious, because you are currently in the middle seat of a Southwest flight. You're really trying to climb the ladder right now. You're trying to go from boarding group C to a home by the sea? Incredible, all right? And I was really rooting for her at that point. I wanted her to make it, and then she took out her phone to take a picture of the list, and the phone was an Android. I'm like, oh, you'll never make it. I'm sorry.

Dubuque's Super Hits 106. Naked Eyes, always something there to remind me. Oh man, we just lost Peter Byrne, by the way. The English singer and songwriter and vocalist for Naked Eyes. Following a brief illness, he was 74. Always something there to remind me, and Promises, Promises were the two big hits. Man, lost another one. Good afternoon to you. It's Johnny Page with you up until about 6:30 this afternoon when we have high school football coming your way. It'll be Iowa Grant at River Ridge tonight. There's music on the way this hour from you, too. We'll have music for your generation from Paula Abdul. 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

0: Dubuque's Super Hits 106 YouTube, Pride in the Name of Love. Good afternoon to you. We have some harsh reality coming up during the 5 o'clock hour. When it comes to medicine, elephants in Africa are doing their own research. Your Holly Weird story of the day, a galaxy far, far away, is coming to a pair of meta virtual reality glasses near you. In your 420 Mind Blower, a new poll finds that almost three-quarters of voters in Massachusetts oppose a ballot measure to roll back marijuana legalization. And I will yell, get off my lawn, at the world's oldest female Fortnite streamer. 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
11: You don't have to look too far to see living proof of Washington's failures.
12: Hi, Larry.
13: Rebecca, good morning.
11: It's endless money for foreign wars and nothing but increased costs for hardworking families.
12: So you got your little calves.
14: That one was born yesterday.
12: Really? What a little honey.
11: I'm Rebecca Cook. I grew up on a dairy farm, ran a small business, and wait tables to pay the bills.
12: Hi, how are you guys?
15: Good, how are you?
11: I fight for people. It's why I refuse corporate cash. And I won't trade any stocks in Congress.
16: Do you want me to be honest? Do you want me to lie?
11: I want you to be honest.
16: Unfettered greed has caused us to be where we're at.
11: We need more working class folks to represent us in D.C. that aren't so far left or so far right. 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
17: Sue, what is your name again?
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18: I'm running against Derek Van Orden, so
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11: I'm Rebecca Cook, candidate for Congress, and I approve this message. 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
20: 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Cloudy skies with a few peaks of sun this afternoon, with daytime highs approaching 69. Lows level off around 50 tonight, partly cloudy skies. Highs level off around 65 tomorrow. Sunshine mixed with clouds at times. Cloudy skies expected Sunday. Decreasing clouds by Monday. Mid-60s Sunday. Upper 60s by Monday. Right now, it's 69 degrees. I'm staff meteorologist Paul Trombley.

Dubuque's Super Hits 106, Paula Abdul's Straight Up Hour, Grand Regional Health Center, and People's State Bank coverage of high school football is presented by Cuba City Keeler and Darlington Family Dental and carries seamless gutters and overhead doors. It'll be Iowa Grand at River Ridge tonight. We'll get that coverage started after 6:30 on Super Hits 106, online at superhits106.com and on the Queen Bee Radio Sports YouTube channel. Here's Van Halen, his jump on Dubuque's Super Hits 106.

Dubuque's Super Hits 106.

0: Dubuque's Super Hits 106. Billy Squire with the Strokes. Music for your generation from the Cardigans on the way next. Your Holly Weird story of the day, where we mock all things in the world of entertainment. A New Hope, the original Star Wars movie that first took us to a galaxy far, far away, will soon be available to view in virtual reality. Produced by Industrial Light and Magic, ILM, the effects company founded by George Lucas to develop new filmmaking technologies for the Star Wars franchise. A new version of the film will launch on Meta VR glasses next year, featuring enhanced effects designed to make an immersive experience for viewers. The news was announced by ILM at a Meta Showcase event. The innovations they shared were Disney Immersive Cinema and National Geographic Beyond, two platforms designed to enhance and expand the traditional viewing experience through virtual reality. In addition to Star Wars, the Immersive Cinema package is also set to feature Avengers Infinity War at its launch. ILM stated that they believe this technology will immerse the audience in ways never before possible and bring fans closer to real places, beloved characters, and iconic moments that are authentic to the filmmaker's vision. This isn't ILM's first foray into the world of virtual reality, having produced immersive VR experiences Vader Immortal and Tales from the Galaxy's Edge, and mixed reality pod racing experience Beyond Victory for the Quest VR headset. Now they are aiming to transform movies beyond the traditional boundaries of the screen. ILM said in a statement, the movie itself remains unchanged and the centerpiece of the experience in key scenes. Elements of the story can expand into the viewer's surroundings, using ILM's enhanced cinema technology to create a greater sense of presence and deepen the emotional connection to the film. Okay, I mean, that all sounds pretty cool, but first, you'd have to wait until spring of next year when Meta launches its new version of its VR headsets. And even then, you'd have to shell out $1,300 to own that headset. That is very pricey. In a world where you can pick up a 65-inch big-screen TV for $300. Besides, this is just another version of Star Wars that nobody asked for. All while we Star Wars nerds have been begging for a clean, non-enhanced version of A New Hope without all that CGI garbage for decades now. Dubuque's Super Hits 106.
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10: Here's your Super Hits 106 Tri-State Forecast. Cloudy skies with a few peaks of sun this afternoon, with daytime highs approaching 69. Lows level off around 50 tonight, partly cloudy skies. Highs level off around 65 tomorrow, sunshine mixed with clouds at times. Cloudy skies expected Sunday, decreasing clouds by Monday. Mid-60s Sunday, upper 60s by Monday. Right now, it's 68 degrees. I'm Staff Meteorologist Paul Trombley.

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3: I had to take a break from touring to do a little jury duty. On paper, jury duty is a noble idea, but in reality, it feels so casual. The government's just like, well, are you free? Come downtown. We have a situation in a field in which you have no background experience. You have no insight or interest, but we're going to have two very biased parties present completely opposite arguments to prove that they are right. And then you tell us the truth for real. You got this. We did not do a good job. It was 3 weeks of trial, and yet nobody took notes. Everybody was like, I'll probably remember that. By the time it came to deliberation, we had nothing. We just going off energy. We're like, I don't know, guilty? It sounds terrible, but relax. No one's life was on the line. It was a civil case. It was a U.S. corporation suing a Canadian corporation, so we just went with home team.

To Bukes, Super Hits 106, Robert Palmer, Bad Case of Loving You. Good afternoon to you. On the way this hour, we'll hear from Green Day. We'll have music for your generation from Corey Hart. And at 420, we'll blow your mind. 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

0: Dubuque's Super Hits 106 Green Day, When I Come Around, music for your generation from Corey Hart on the way next. 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Massachusetts voters overwhelmingly opposed an initiative on the November ballot that would roll back the state's marijuana legalization law, according to a new poll. The survey released on Thursday by the University of New Hampshire shows that nearly three-quarters, 71% of respondents, plan to vote against the anti-cannabis measure, while just 24% plan to support it. The initiative, which would repeal laws allowing the regulated commercial sales of recreational cannabis and home cultivation, while maintaining legal possession and continuing the medical marijuana system, had less support than any other Massachusetts ballot initiative included in the poll. The survey also asked voters how well they understood the various initiatives that are being held on the ballot. When it comes to the marijuana legalization rollback, 46% said they understand it very well. 32% said somewhat well. 11% said not very well. And 9% said not well at all, indicating that supporters of the measure do not have a large pool of voters who they can still educate about it. Mind blown, Dubuque Super Hits.
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5: We need more working class folks to represent us in D.C. that aren't so far left or so far right. 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
11: Sue, what is your name again?
12: Rebecca Cook.
11: Seen you.
12: I'm running against Derek Van Orden, so.
11: Oh.
12: Yeah.
11: Have my vote.
12: Thank you.
5: Exactly. All right, have a good day, you guys.
13: Yeah, thank you.
5: I'm Rebecca Cook, candidate for Congress, and I approve this message. 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
16: Here's your Super Hits 106 Tri-State Forecast. Cloudy skies with a few peaks of sun this afternoon, with daytime highs approaching 69. Lows level off around 50 tonight, partly cloudy skies. Highs level off around 65 tomorrow. Sunshine mixed with clouds at times. Cloudy skies expected Sunday. Decreasing clouds by Monday. Mid-60s Sunday. Upper 60s by Monday. Right now, it's 68 degrees. I'm Staff Meteorologist Paul Trombley.

Tim Hughes, Super Hits 106, Corey Hart, Sunglasses at Night. Our Grant Regional Health Center and People's State Bank coverage of high school football is presented by Cuba City Keeler and Darlington Family Dental and carries seamless gutters and overhead doors. It'll be Iowa Grant at River Ridge tonight. 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

0: Dubuque's Super Hits 106 Toto. Hold the line. Music for your generation from Starship on the way next. But here's the segment I like to call Get Off My Lawn because, man, I'm getting really old. And I thought I was too old for Fortnite, but I would be wrong about that. A gamer grandma from Scotland earned a Guinness World Record as the oldest female Fortnite streamer on Twitch at the age of 78. Her name is Kath Bowie. And she has been live streaming her gaming sessions on the website Twitch for 9 years as Grumpy Grand 48. She said she was instantly intrigued when she saw her grandson playing Fortnite in 2017. She said, nearly 9 years later, and I'm still playing. Still absolutely loving it. And although still growing older, I have never made my age a deterrent. Although I have tried several other games, I've never found the excitement I get from Fortnite. Bowie, who turned 78 on September 1st.
1: Happy birthday to her. I don't care. Good luck.
0: She's now featured in the Guinness World Records Gamers Edition 2027 book. Now, here's the only problem I have with this story. And don't get me wrong. I don't think there's anything wrong with video games or people playing video games, regardless of age. Because games are fun. Undoubtedly. There's no question about that. No, age has nothing to do with it. For me, it's her accent. She is very Scottish. And consequently, whenever she attempts to pronounce the name Fortnite...
2: I have been playing the game of Fortnite since it came out the very first week.
0: It comes across to me as Fartnite.
2: Fartnite.
0: What happens when you go to bed after eating too much corned beef and cabbage?
2: Fartnite.
0: What happens after you've been eating nothing but baked beans all day?
2: Fartnite.
0: What happens to the lactose intolerant after they've decided to throw caution to the wind, so to speak, and pig out on pizza and cheese bread?
2: Fartnite.
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20: Here's your Super Hits 106 Tri-State Forecast. Cloudy skies with a few peaks of sun this afternoon, with daytime highs approaching 69. Lows level off around 50 tonight, partly cloudy skies. Highs level off around 65 tomorrow, sunshine mixed with clouds at times. Cloudy skies expected Sunday, decreasing clouds by Monday. Mid-60s Sunday, upper 60s by Monday. Currently 67. I'm staff meteorologist Paul Trombley.

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Nothing's going to stop us now. 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
2: I miss being young. Your 20s are great. You're down for whatever. Your friends call you. They're like, do you want to go? You're like, I'll go. You don't even know where you're going. You're like, I'll move, dude. I'll set my apartment on fire. What do you want to do? Your 30s come, and you're like, where are we going? How late are they open? Is it loud? I am going to drive separate. Your 40s, I'm not going. I'm mad that you thought I would go.

Dubuque's Super Hits 106. I love rock and roll. It's Joan Jett and the Blackhearts. Good afternoon to you on the way this hour. We'll hear from Elton John. We'll have music for your generation from Steve Winwood. Plus, a new study indicates that elephants prepare precisely measured concoctions of medicinal plants to administer to their young. Oh, they should start referring to themselves as the real Big Pharma. 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

0: Dubuque's Super Hits 106 Elton John, Candle in the Wind. Music for your generation from Steve Winwood on the way next. A new study indicates that elephants prepare precisely measured concoctions of medical plants to administer to their young. Huh. Elephants apparently are the pharmacists of the savannas. The finding is based on observations of Mount Elgon's cave elephants in western Kenya and appears to represent a level of sophisticated self-medication among animals that has not previously been documented. Researchers believe the elephant herds use at least 35 different plant species as medicine. In some cases, mother elephants were seen to create a medicine by munching up specific roots and leaves and then mix them together and feed them to their young. Although evidence of self-medication among other animals such as great apes is well known, there have been no previous examples of creatures other than human beings creating and administering medicine to other members of their species. The new breakthrough suggests an even more advanced ability to take advantage of naturally occurring medicinal plants on the slopes of Elgon. That's Africa's oldest extinct volcano, which straddles the Kenya-Uganda border. Many of the plants the elephants use also play a role in indigenous traditional medicine among people and have been scientifically shown to possess antibacterial, anti-inflammatory, and anti-parasitic properties. The researchers are now undertaking laboratory testing of those plants to determine their exact pharmacological properties. And that's really important because I would hate to see elephants spreading medical misinformation around. I mean, I'm all for freedom of elephant speech and everything. But when some dumbo goes off on some quack snake oil cure for a stuffy trunk because they did their own research, that can be downright dangerous for the rest of the herd. Dubuque Super Hits 106.
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8: Here's your Super Hits 106 Tri-State Forecast. Lows dip down to about 50 tonight under partly cloudy skies. High of 65 tomorrow. Sunshine mixed with clouds at times. Slight chance of rain showers tomorrow night. Lows level off around 53. Cloudy skies expected. Cloudy skies Sunday. Decreasing clouds by Monday. Mid-60s Sunday. Upper 60s by Monday. Currently, it's 67 degrees. I'm staff meteorologist Paul Trombley.

Dubuque's Super Hits 106, Steve Winwood, Higher Love. 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It'll be Iowa Grant at River Ridge tonight. 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I think we're alone now. It's on Dubuque's Super Hits 106.

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5: Come. Here's your Super Hits 106 Tri-State Forecast. Lows dip down to about 50 tonight under partly cloudy skies. High of 65 tomorrow. Sunshine mixed with clouds at times. Slight chance of rain showers tomorrow night. Lows level off around 53. Cloudy skies expected. Cloudy skies Sunday. Decreasing clouds by Monday. Mid-60s Sunday. Upper 60s by Monday. Currently, it's 67 degrees. I'm staff meteorologist Paul Trombley.

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Dubuque's Super Hits 106, Michael Jackson, Billie Jean. Good afternoon to you. On the way this hour, we'll get our coverage started for high school football. It'll be Iowa Granite River Ridge tonight. Music on the way this hour from Alanis Morissette. We'll have music for your generation from Madonna. 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

0: Dubuque's Super Hits 106 Alanis Morissette, Hand in My Pocket. Music for your generation from Madonna on the way next. Traffic lights have been around for decades, but they've been getting a lot of advanced technological upgrades that allow them to detect pedestrians or adjust to the flow of vehicle traffic. It's the kind of upgrades that most communities would be grateful for, but in Devon County, England, they are apparently treated as a threat and even damaged by concerned citizens. In a video shot by a passerby in one town, a couple of people can be seen climbing a traffic light post and damaging the equipment by cutting a bunch of wires connected to advanced sensors. After the video went viral on social media, it was revealed that the pair, a couple of retirees in their 60s and 70s, were part of a group of conspiracy theorists known as Blade Runners. In a number of posts shared online, the so-called Blade Runners dispute the idea that modern traffic lights are designed to make urban life better, and instead claim that they are electronic assault weapons powered by illegal battlefield-derived technology that poses an imminent threat to life by causing a range of serious health problems, including heart attacks, brain cancer, anxiety, and even sudden death. According to police, the man and woman caught on video tampering with traffic lights caused thousands of pounds worth of damage and were arrested on charges of criminal damage and causing danger to road users. The incident follows several reports of damaged traffic lights associated with wild conspiracy theories circulating online. The Blade Runners, for example, claim that technology and traffic lights kill humans when focusing on a target without providing any kind of evidence. You know, but who needs evidence in the social media era, right? In fact, conspiracy nuts like these Blade Runners tend to do anything they can to avoid any evidence. I would too, if I thought traffic lights were trying to kill me. It's not true, of course. Traffic lights are not trying to kill us, okay? But I do suspect that those roundabouts may be trying to keep our body shops in business. Dubuque Super Hits 106.
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10: Here's your Super Hits 106 Tri-State Forecast. Lows dip down to about 50 tonight under partly cloudy skies. High of 65 tomorrow. Sunshine mixed with clouds at times. Slight chance of rain showers tomorrow night. Lows level off around 53. Cloudy skies expected. Cloudy skies Sunday. Decreasing clouds by Monday. Mid-60s Sunday. Upper 60s by Monday. Currently, it's 67 degrees. I'm staff meteorologist Paul Trombley.

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1: Tonight, a battle atop the Six Rivers Conference as Iowa Grant comes in, a 3-0 mark in Six Rivers Conference play, 4-1 overall against River Ridge, who's in a tightly packed second place slot, 2-1. And they are also 4-1 overall. Potosi Cassville 2-1, defeated by Iowa Grant last week. Riverdale 2-1. And Blackhawk Warren also 2-1. Peck Argyle 1-2. Seneca Wazika Steuben and Boscobel all at 0-3. And Chase, you've been back in the day, a veteran of matchups against Iowa Grant, the Melcan game back in your Fenimore Golden Eagle days. Iowa Grant, a proud program. Different style of football here in the last, this is the third year under head coach Hayden Link, and it's certainly a different look for the Panthers.
3: Yeah, it definitely is a different look, a lot different play style than when I was back in high school. It seems to show that it's been working out pretty good for them. They've been playing heck of ball games the last couple weeks.
1: And they're led by Brock Hinderman, who's got some pretty spectacular stats coming in. He is 89 of 138, throwing for 1,253 yards already, 14 passing touchdowns against 5 interceptions, and he's running the football when he's not passing at 65 carries, 335 yards there, and 10 touchdowns for Brock Hinderman. He's got several receivers we'll talk about coming up that have double-digit receptions at this point in the season, too. The Panthers are averaging 37 points per game, and they're giving up just about 19 per contest. River Ridge on the other side, they're scoring 45.8 points per game, giving up just shy of a dozen. And River Ridge's offense with quarterback Blake Reynolds under center. That senior urgency, Noah Copsey, the fullback for River Ridge. And we'll talk about their numbers coming up, too, as we get to our starting lineups and play-by-play story ahead. We're going to chat with both head coaches. Wade Winkers for River Ridge in his 18th season. And third-year head coach of the Panthers, Hayden Link. 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

0: Welcome back to Raleigh Cheese pregame show from Patch Grove. Hayden Link joins us, head coach of Iowa Grant. Coach, how are you?
1: Good, I'm doing well.
0: And your team doing pretty well. Big victory against a perennial conference powerhouse, Potosi Cassville, a week ago. You guys did things a bit differently. They're a bit banged up, but let's not shortchange your young men at all, because they certainly took care of their business in a season where you got that group of seniors. And as a head coach, you love to have that.
1: Yeah, we have really a group of upperclassmen. Next year we anticipate having, next year won't be a big drop off to me. But our seniors are special. They are a special class. They were really the first group of guys that 100% bought into what I was bringing to the table, which was, you know, the amount of work that we've done, especially that first year. It's just incredible. So seeing how they're doing now and comparing 2024 to this year, there was always a three-year plan. There's always been one. But to see where they were then to now is just, it blows my mind. Well, they're better than I expected them to be.
0: Brock Henderman, third-year quarterback, gets a lot of the headlines. You mentioned in the preseason that you weren't very deep at wide receiver. Well, it looks on paper like he found all of them. And that doesn't happen by accident. That's work when you've got everybody on that receiver depth chart has multiple catches, and I believe five of them or six of them have double digits.
1: Yeah, and that's been helped by our line play. So I came into the season actually thinking that our lines, both of them, offensive and defensive lines, were going to be our thinnest group, and it's become, in my opinion, the best in the conference, just because they've just worked so hard, and this offseason was so special, and having the WIAA say that we can work out together this summer, that helped tremendously. And so I've taken on the offensive and defensive lines, and I think that's helped having, you know, just in the fact that I'm also the head coach, I think that's helped our guys really develop. They now see that, wow, Coach Link does know what he's talking about every once in a while. So that's been a big help. And then that helps everything. Brock, that helps him. That helps Cole Schoaf in the run game. Even though he hasn't run for a lot of yards, Schoaf is doing a tremendous job of being sort of the hammer that we bring down on other teams. But he can also catch the ball. So you have that. And then on top of that, the cake is the receivers. The guys have time to develop. We've developed young guys like Tucker Likes and Carter Achenbach and some of those younger players. And then Ty Cutts has been incredible the last 2 years. He's been mostly a tight end. He started there on JV as a tight end. He and Jack Whitaker, who is now our left tackle, they kind of came up through that system together, and they've sort of bonded. And then after that, it's been, you know, they've gone two different directions in their playing career, where Ty is now a hybrid tight end receiver type. But he's doing incredible things. And Landon. So he's still putting up big numbers. And then we're having some other guys step up too.
0: Team health's important, of course, when you've got a smaller roster, smaller school. Talk about your team health. It's our Russell Loftz's injury report.
1: We've been really fortunate. David Cushman is our running backs coach, linebackers, and then he's also our strength conditioning coach. And he brings a vast wealth of knowledge from UW-Platteville, having worked with Coach Martin there, and that's keeping us healthy. Just those workouts, that flexibility piece, they're doing a lot of cable work. So all that stuff is adding up to a healthy team, as we were 2 years ago when we went through the season. You know, and we did big things then. So, yeah, I would say that Coach Cushman, having him on staff has helped probably the most, and having those guys working out 3 to 4 times a week has really helped too.
0: Talk about River Ridge a little bit, your opponent. They're sitting where they're sitting in the conference right now too. Both of you have your eyes on the same thing going forward, and that's a conference title. Talk about River Ridge and what stands out when you have to prepare for this team?
1: We know we're coming into, first of all, it's their homecoming. So we know they're coming into this hungry. They're wanting to, last year I know their results were disappointing, right? 3-7, I think. And some of them, you know, they talked about that at the Six Rivers meeting, how that's not up to their standards, and they will be better, and they definitely are better this year. They're going to come out hard. They're going to come out, you know, smashing us, punching us in the mouth. And we'll see how we respond. typically this year we've responded well. But I mean, you never know. It's like I said, crazy things happen here in late September at night. So Friday night. So, yeah, it would be fun. It would be a mess if we lost. I've been looking at it, you know, so we want to avoid that. We want to win the conference, and we think that will go a long ways if we win tonight. So we're looking forward to the chance.
0: Hayden Link joining us. Finally, Coach, our Rosemeyer Wealth Management keys to the game for tonight against River Ridge.
1: Yeah, being able to effectively and efficiently run the ball. That's always been our MO. You know, and that goes for, you know, beyond this game. That goes into playing in late October, November. We need to be able to run the ball. So efficiently gaining yardage on first down, having those efficient first downs, and then having the big plays. You know, we need 4 to 5 big plays because our offense, it's not a really a grinded out offense. It's more like a, you know, it's just a, I don't even know how to describe it. It's a college offense. It's what you see every Saturday at UWP. It's what you see every Saturday around the WEAC and on TV. We bring it to these guys. So, and a lot of them are the same way. There's anymore. There's few and far between, like, grinded out three back offenses that do that. So we are a team that needs big plays, to feel that we've had a successful night. So I think that's probably the way to go for us.
0: Coach, appreciate it. Have a lot of fun. Good luck.
1: Thank you. You too.
0: Appreciate it. Hayden Link, head coach of Iowa Grant, here on the Raleigh Chiefs pregame show. 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
0: Welcome back to Raleigh Chiefs, a three-game show from Patch Grove. It's homecoming. Iowa Grant at River Ridge. We've got River Ridge head coach Wade Winkers. Wade, how are you?
5: We're doing well. Long week, homecoming week. Always is a stressful week, but we're excited to get after it tonight.
0: Yeah, homecoming week, getting through it. And, boy, the highlight matchup, you guys now ranked ninth in Division 7. Iowa Grant ranked fifth. And, you know, it could be in some eyes for all the marbles in the Six Rivers right now, a big game to have this week of the season. Talk about first your team a little bit, team health, Russell Office's injury report.
5: We're pretty healthy. Al Hernandez is going to be a game-time decision. Not a starter for us, but plays a lot of specials and backup roles. So. But the starters are all good to go, feeling really good. And hopefully we stay that way throughout the night.
0: And then the way this team has come along this season, a 4-1 record, 2-1 in conference play, really taking care of your business. I know you pride yourself first on defense, and that has been there. I tuned in a little bit on YouTube off and on, watching 4 or 5 different things last Friday night. Only once did I turn it on. You guys did not have the football, basketball. Talk about the play as of late. Sometimes the opponent has something to do with success, but you got to take care of your own business too.
5: Yeah, we've played really well. We've got some really experienced football players. Offensively, we haven't really been slowed down. You know, we've very few punts this year. I think we've only punted in one game, honestly. So, and that was a good Toasty Castle team that gave us some fits at times. I think we kind of shot ourselves in the foot that night. But that's been our one hiccup this year. Outside of that, the opponents that we played, we've been able to handle pretty easily, offensively, defensively. it's always a growing thing, you know, as far as continue to increase physicality, intensity. I think we're going to be ready for that tonight just because of the impact of the game. And we'll see where the cards fall as far as being able to keep up with scoring and or limit them.
0: Still sticking with you guys. It seems the confidence around this team is don't beat yourself. Take care of your responsibility. If you do what you need to do, everything else falls into place.
5: Right? Yep, and I just talked about our loss. You know, it was turnovers and field position. We lost those two battles, and that's why we lost the game. We out-rushed them. We out-passed them. You know, we did everything we needed to do. But we except finish it ourselves. The cliche things, you know, you hurt yourself, you're going to lose the game when we did that. But we haven't turned the ball over much, knock on wood, and we've done a really good job of keeping drives going to eliminate any force, being half to punt or give the ball back.
0: I will grant the opponent for tonight, they're kind of the team that looks a little different in the Six Rivers, the offensive approach. Mr. Henderman is pretty prolific with the touchdowns, both throwing and pass and rushing. And throwing, if there's a receiver on the roster, he's got multiple catches this season, so that doesn't come without a lot of work put in. How do you prepare for a weapon like this? They've had some good success. Again, Posey Castle, a big win, but very banged-up team, too. What'd you see on Iowa, Grant? How do you prepare for that?
5: Well, I think it should be illegal to run spread offense in the Six Rivers. No, they're very dynamic. They've got some really good players. Number five is very good. Throws a nice ball. He's elusive in the pocket. And was not afraid to pull it down and take off, and you got to keep rush lane integrity. But they've got receivers all over the place. Number one's a very good receiver, got tough in space, 87. Big receiver is probably their two main players there. And number seven in the backfield is a big back. So they're tough. You can't really focus on one guy. You say, oh, we got to stop number five, but he's going to get the ball out, and then they're out of shotgun, so it's even harder to get to him. So they're going to be a test for us defensively. I think we've had a really good week to prepare for them, so we'll see.
0: Was this the biggest challenge today, then, for your defensive backs?
5: Absolutely, yeah. We played some spread teams, but not to the caliber of this group. And I think not even this, the defensive backs, it's the linebackers and their coverage areas and getting in spots, and then obviously we've got to get pass rush on them. Anytime you can hit a quarterback, hence the Green Bay Packers last night, loves rattled because he's afraid to stand in the pocket, you know, and that's what we've got to do to their quarterback tonight. Get him on the move, take away his number one read, and then maybe we can get him scrambling and get him on the turf.
0: You probably just said it, but I got to ask it for the sponsor, Rosemeyer Wealth Management. Keys to the game. What are the top two for you?
5: Well, contain him in the pocket. You know, he's gonna get some yards. He's gonna get some passes, but we've got to contain him in the pocket. I already talked about it. We've just got to win the turnover battle and win the field position game. I think we're a really good team, and I think they're a really good team. We're worthy of being in this moment against them, and I think our guys are ready for it.
0: All right. Finally, last question. Best non-football part of homecoming week is?
5: Best non-part of football.
0: Best non-football aspect of homecoming week is?
5: I am a fan of skit night, even though I get kind of mocked pretty hard. but I like that, and I like when it's over. I like Friday night. I like the dance. That means the rest of the stuff's all done.
0: I didn't see skit night. I wasn't able to attend it live this year, but I did see pictures, and I could tell when you were being mocked just on the pictures alone.
5: Yeah, it's easy to mock me when I don't have any hair. I take that with pride, I guess. So.
0: Wade Winkers, head coach of River Ridge. It's the Timberwolves and the Iowa Grant Panthers. 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

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Well, let's dive into that. As Iowa Grant won the toss, they deferred to the second half, so River Ridge will receive the starting defense for the Iowa Grant Panthers. They start at defensive ends, Ty Cutt, 6'2", 200 pounds, and a junior. John Rell Rickard, defensive end. He's a junior. His dimensions are unlisted, but we'll treat him the same as everybody else anyhow. On the line, nose tackle, Ethan Muldering. Big E, they call him. And that's the front of the 3-4 defense for Iowa Grant. The linebackers in the middle, Coach Cole Schill, 5'8", 200-pound junior. He wears number 7. The other middle linebacker, Colton Williams, 5'10", 160, and a junior. He wears number 40. The outside linebackers are Bryler Draves. He's a sophomore. And I'm missing one, and that is Owen Wyatt, the senior, 6'1", and 160 pounds. The defensive backs, the cornerbacks are Landon Friesen, 6'1", 170, and a senior. And then we got a free safety, or another, the other corner looks like Trapper Hoffman. He's a sophomore. Free safety, Brock Hinderman, 6'1", 180, and a senior. And Hayden Altman, the strong safety, 5'11", 160, and a junior. Again, leading that defense, averaging just shy of 19 points per game. Cole Schill, 53 total tackles, including 10 for loss and 2 sacks. Colton Williams, those two middle linebackers, Williams, 26 total tackles, 9 solo, 6 for loss. He's got 3 sacks. So those are Iowa Grant Panthers starting defensive lineup. The Panthers and their traveling white jersey tops with black lettering and numerals and red trim. They've got black pants, red helmets with white for the Iowa Grant Panthers. Those are their Cuba City Keeler and Darlington Family Dental colors of the game. The River Ridge starters here momentarily. 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We're going to keep it right here as the River Ridge National Anthem Group as our national anthem.

0: The River Ridge National Anthem Group. How about that? That is who they are. That is what they do. And very seldom we get the national anthem brought right to us in the broadcast booth. So we appreciate that. The Ayers Furniture broadcast booth. And that, boy, just another element to having that best seat in the house.
1: Yeah.
0: That was tremendous.

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1: It's easy enough, exactly. So your starting lineup for the River Ridge Timberwolves, again, they will receive and move from right to left as we review it. To start the first half, River Ridge with their offensive line. The tackles are Emery Simerson, 6'1", 185, and a senior. The right tackle, Brogan Mesra, 5'9", 189, and a junior. The guards, Mason Mesra, 5'10", 221, and a junior. And Landon Udaloven, 5'10", 223, and a junior. The River Ridge center is Tony Hernandez, 5'6", 196, and a senior. The split ends, Cameron Reynolds, 5'11", 152, and a senior. And Cale Koenig, 6'4", 174, and a senior. The halfbacks, Preston Gage, 5'8", 151, and a junior. And Aaron Bedward, 6'1", 162, and a senior. The fullback, Noah Copsey, 5'10", 176, and a senior. And the River Ridge quarterback, senior Blake Reynolds, 5'11", 187, and a senior. River Ridge in their home purple uniforms from head to toe. Helmets, jerseys, pants, all purple with white lettering and numerals. Now, no guarantee I won't choke on some numbers later, but holy cow, it's a broadcaster's dream out there with the contrasting color.
2: It's a beautiful field, too.
1: Yeah, those field conditions. Yep. 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The best place to take a leak, Dewey's Tire Repair in Platteville. Yes, the field in absolutely immaculate condition here for homecoming in Patch Grove. Yeah, the only adverse thing here tonight is the manure spreading out of the south. Little whiff of that, it could be worse. Better than the artificial fertilizer. Again, the People's State Bank coin toss won by Iowa Grant, and deferring to the second half of this one. 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And R.J. Osterhaus, Chase Hessitoon with you. Iowa Grant, 4-1 in the campaign. Undefeated in conference play. River Ridge, 1 conference setback. That was against Potosi-Cassville. They are 4-1 overall also. Again, River Ridge under head coach Wade Winkers, his 18th season. 78-95 overall, 49-72 against the Six Rivers Conference. It's assisted by Andrew Redman, Brad Lang, Jake Kaufman, Nate Copsey, Ryan Fox, Dave Drone, Josh Copsey, Logan Drone, Blake Loffenberg, and Anthony Davis. Iowa Grant under head coach Hayden Lincoln, his third season, 13-11 is overall mark. He's assisted by Tyler Kinnaker, Jacob Amenda, Dan Baker, Abe Enlow, David Cushman, and Brandon Lang. River Ridge, deep to receive with Preston Gage and Lane Copsey. And the Panthers set to kick off from left to right as we view it. End over end going to be taken at the 19-yard line. They'll fake the handoff, and brought down immediately was Lane Copsey, as great pursuit by the defense or by the special teams. So River Ridge sets up offensive shot. At their own. Please sit the ball down, fellas. Thank you. They spot him at the 22. Reynolds under center for the Wolves. Receiver left and right. Copsey will get the handoff going.